0: my fault.
1: Yo, what's up? It's Trey. Remember the first time you came out to the house? You said you wanted a spot like mine. But remember, anybody can get it. The hard part is keeping it, motherfucker.
2: 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You a house, you a car, 40 acres and a mule, a piano, a guitar, anything.

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He lay there crying, not knowing what kind of a world he's coming into, or what time it is, or where it is. And I ask myself, what am I to say to him? What am I to do? Am I to fill his head with illusions, or am I to speak to him with the voice of reality?

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You're gonna stand tall, walk proud. My God, you're gonna make your mark in this land. You see, I know the pain you're gonna feel. I understand the pain you're gonna feel. Sometimes it's gonna feel so unreal. But I want you

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I want you to hold on. This is a new day. By God, this is a new dawn.

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Mind what you say now. The time isn't right. Walk lightly, my friend.

They say I have everything. Oh, they gather around me, they're laughing and laughing. Everybody say I am the richest man around. They said to me, buy a fine home. I did. They said, you must have a lot of land. And I bought land. Babies, they said, you must have children. I had six. Six I had. They said, you get a fine, flashy new car. I bought that also. Happy, they said. Oh, look at him. He's so, isn't he just marvelous? Sometime I feel like I just want to steal away in this. Sometime I get so tired. I get so weak. Oh, what a life. What a life. Sometimes I reach out, and there's nothing there. There's nothing there. They say, happy, yeah, happy. Well, I ask if I'm happy, and then why? Why do my inside burn? Sometimes I could scream. Oh God, what a life. They say I'm the luckiest man around. They say I'm the happiest man. For God's sake, somebody tell me why will my inside burn?

There's a new sound, the newest sound around, the strangest sound that you have ever heard. Not like a wild boar or a jungle lion's roar. It isn't like the cry of any bird. But there's a new sound, it's deep down in the ground, and everyone who listens to it squirms. Because it's new sound, so deep down in the ground is the sound that's made by worms. There's a new sound, the newest sound around, the strangest sound that you have ever heard. That like a wild boar or a jungle lion's roar, it isn't like the cry of any bird. But there's a new sound, it's deep down in the ground, and everyone who listens to it squirms. Because it's new sound, so deep down in the ground is the sound that's made by worms. There's a new sound around, the strangest sound that you have ever heard. Not like a wild boar or a jungle lion's roar, it isn't like the cry of

There's the new sound, the newest sound around, the strangest sound that you have ever heard. Not like a wild boar or a jungle lion's roar, it isn't like the cry of any bird. But there's a new sound, it's deep under the ground, and everyone who listens to it squirms. Because it's new sound, so deep under the ground is the sound that's made by worms. There's a new sound, the newest sound around, the strangest sound that you have ever heard. That like a wild boar or a jungle lion's roar, it isn't like the cry of any bird. But there's a new sound, it's deep under the ground, and everyone who listens to it squirms. Because it's new sound, so deep down in the ground is the sound that's made by worms.

0: Hello, Sam.
1: Hello, Miss Elsa. I never expect to see you again.
0: It's been a long time.
1: Yes, ma'am. A lot of water under the bridge.
0: Some of the old songs, Sam.
1: Yes, ma'am.
0: Where is Rick?
1: I don't know. I ain't seen him all night.
0: When will he be back?
1: Not tonight no more. He ain't coming. He went home.
0: Does he always leave so early?
1: Oh, he never. Well, he's got a girl up to the Blue Parrot. He goes up there all the time.
0: You used to be a much better liar, Sam.
1: Leave him alone, Miss Elsa. You bad luck to him.
0: Play it once, Sam. For all time's sake.
1: I don't know what you mean, Miss Elsa.
0: Play it, Sam. Play as time goes by.
1: Oh, I can't remember it, Miss Elsa. I'm a little rusty on it.
0: I'll hum it for you. Sing it, Sam.
1: You must remember this. A kiss is just a kiss.

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And when peace comes, remember, it will be for us, the children of today, to make the world of tomorrow a better and happier place. 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

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The radio said they were just deportees. 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

0: 3 mars 1974.
1: Returning.
0: 27 mars 1977.
1: He lost the
0: 25 mai 1979.
1: Got it.
0: 19 août 1980.
1: Johnny 2760.
0: Septembre 1983.
1: Okay, what do you need to land?
0: 12 août 1985.
2: Allez,
0: bon. 3 juillet 1988. 11 juillet 1991. 6
1: avril
2: 1994.
0: 12 novembre 1996.
1: I'm sorry, say again, Cactus. Okay, which runway would you like at Teterboro?
0: 29
1: septembre 1997. 29 radar contact is lost. You also got Newark Airport up to 2 o'clock in about 7 miles.
0: 2 septembre 1998.
1: 4718,
2: turn left 8210. 210. He said he was going to the Hudson.
0: 29, Houston. 11 septembre 2001. 25 mai 2002.

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There were clowns and elephants and dancing bears, and a beautiful lady in pink tights flew high above our heads. And as I sat there watching, I had the feeling that something was missing. I don't know what, but when it was all over, I said to myself, is that all there is to the circus? Is that all there is?

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And then one day, he went away, and I thought I'd die, but I didn't. 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

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'Cause I know, just as well as I'm standing here talking to you, that when that final moment comes and I'm breathing my last breath, I'll be saying to myself,

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1: Good crowd. 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

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Well, it takes a trip to the land to them. Come on, come on, come on, man, close the door. Ah!